0: 你听。
1: 对。
0: Mass reg 4, XPB23, all set.
1: Yeah. Go ahead.

0: Do the checkout 254 Mill Street. Fire and EMS are also responding. I'm going to be behind the liquor store. A male fell in the water and has a large fish hook in his foot. He did just get out of the water.
1: Let me see if I have that.

0: For myself, November 15th, I live 1 male, 11 Hammond Street, all set and coded disorderly.
1: Where is it? Oscar 19.
2: Call Medicare.
1: I am. Can I get you to 23 Sigourney Street, please, for the basement apartment, the domestic? William Coyle stating that his ex-boyfriend, Jamal Shaman, 926-01, is refusing to leave the apartment. He's asking him for money when the caller tells him no. He's getting violent. His mom's also on the scene there. He's in the process of moving out. I don't believe he's on the lease.
2: Okay.
1: 18 with this.
3: Official one?

0: There was an employee on scene having some issues with the alarm. You can clear it out. Don't call it a false.
1: Yeah. Yeah, if I could start over to 596 Cambridge Street alongside EMS and fire. Can be behind the church outside for two people passed out. EMS is requesting everyone.
0: Alright, we got it.
2: Important, please, something to help with Cambridge.
1: Receive that. That's

0: Driver.
1: Go ahead.
0: Hey, would you claim in that from that TRC at Bailey? Just put in the comments, high speed with 31.
1: Perfect. Go ahead.
2: He's an advising player.
1: I have that.
0: You can add me to 596 Cambridge.

0: have that.
1: Well, I can put the principal. So you can just start.
0: Go ahead, that's it. Thank you.

0: perfect.
1: Flower God at St. V's, South 2315. From 2030 to 2230, we're going to send Oscar Pink up there. 2230, the relief will be

somebody's unresponsive. It's going to be a female. Shallow breathing. Gargling. She's going to be 74.

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0: I'll head that way with 11. 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We even spoke to people that were outside. They said they hadn't seen anything, haven't heard anything. Even the residents in the area stated the same thing, code 5.
1: I have that, thank you.

0: One. 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
1: 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Foster up front, right next to the hub. All set. I have a phone number if you could call it. (774) 486-1388 The number should belong to a gentleman named Eddie. Could you ask him if he'd come down here and pick up his son, Marcus?
2: Appreciate that, though.

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1: Go ahead.
0: Bobby Clara, West Boylston Street. I'll bring this to West Square.
1: Receive, thank you.

0: Yeah, Foster in front.
1: Yeah, I mean, like, guy just kind of passed out in a patch of grass right after the hub.
0: Received that.

0: sorry as well. Did you want a separate I number from this? I had you previously on Shoes Registry in the domestic.
1: Yeah, this is completely unrelated. Okay, flag it out.
0: You have that.

0: one, if you want to put that number in the comments, and then this guy's got to go up. I'll let the dad know where he's going to once we transport him.
1: Three, you've had that one.

Criminal Vehicle Stop on Gold Star. It's going to be Mass Reg 7 Alpha Sierra Hotel 53. All set.

0: Marshal.
1: I have it. I told them to cut the noise by 9:30. 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

0: family friend to see if they can respond. 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
1: All right, we got it. It's all secure. We're going to clear up for now, and if they want to do a walkthrough, we can go back over later.
0: Appreciate that, buddy.

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0: Real meaning, Gardner, from Asteroid 5, November, Papa Yankee 535, NPY 53.
1: The mail is wanted.
0: Okay, yeah, you want to tell me one more?
1: If I can, do I have an available car in the year for Maiden Gardner?
2: 17 will have a car.
1: Crazy.
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1: Hi, Buster.

0: Check one.
1: Four, can I switch over to 27 Catherine for the 160? It's going to be on the front porch. I'm going to be speaking to Aaliyah Couch, 1880. It's calling to say she sent her friend Brian Dunshee, unknown date of birth, to pick up her medication. Unable to get a hold of him. 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

0: Stafford Street for supposedly going to be at Dollar Tree. 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Black male, black shirt, blue jeans.
1: Appreciate it.

0: Alright, this male is just sleeping. 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You clear it up.
1: 7. It's over to 25 Harrison Street. Be Harrison out water for the assault. We have Ben calling. Since you're trying to use a walk, crosswalk, and a male pulled up in a dark colored vehicle and threw water at him and tried blocking him from the crosswalk and then took off. No license plate, no other description. Denied EA.

area of 1043 Southbridge Street. Albert just reports that 5 motorcycles had crossed into the line, into the city. Ed reports that one dumped his bike. So if we locate that vehicle, check on the welfare and say that person's alright. Again, it's going to be in the area of 1043 Southbridge Street. 5 motorcycles crossed into the city. Reports that one vehicle was dumped. If located, just check on the welfare.

0: units responding. Be advised, it's going to be three black males. One of them just shot off a gun. Going to be by the BP gas station on Chandler Street. Looks like they're taking off to Irving Street. Unknown if they're on foot right now or in a vehicle.
1: 16, we're coming down Irving Street. We can see them walking behind the locksmith.

0: One's wearing a colorful one. 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One's wearing a jacket with blue jeans. Unknown on the other one. The gun was either a 22 or a 25 handgun.
1: X-34. Fine. Advise, we have a gunshot into the front door of the BP.

unknown on the other two. The caller that gave the description is willing to speak with police whenever you guys have time to go over there. They gave us the area of Chandler and Irving Street with a 22 or a 25 as the gun that was used.

0: Also located two shell casings on the corner of Irving and Chandler.
1: Received Irving and Chandler two shell casings.

0: 5. 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
1: Stand by. I'll give her a call. The 75.
0: Yes, ma'am.
1: That female was originally outside of 36 Chandler Street. I am going to give her a call right now, though.
0: Okay, thank you.

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It's going to be open line 911, 51 Fairfax Road. They are pinging within 32 meters. It's going to be an open line with a baby crying hysterically. A female on the line did answer the call taker, but isn't answering what language she speaks, and she's just kind of talking quietly, unknowing what's going on there. Got it.

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0: Freeze.
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0: 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You, I'll head up to, Fairfax with 5 and 8.
1: Where is he? 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
1: Where is he? Stand by. 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
1: Are you guys still in room 7? 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
1: Mercy, thank you.

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1: So you said 45 Oriole Drive? 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
0: Harley Drive.
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1: 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We have Lewis texting to now one, stating there are people in his walls and

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1: Like 2 and 55, Whiskey 240 in the morning. I'll have that one before.
0: Steve, thank you.

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1: Have it.
0: Rest, thank you.

0: going to.
1: I know it'll probably be a waste of your time, but you give Lewis a call, see if he wants to let us in and speak with us.
0: Yeah, if I'm right, we'll attempt. Stand by. Oscar 7. Yeah, I got 39 to 1 Green Island Boulevard. It's going to be the Unibake ATM. State police is on scene. We have a caller, John, trying to make a report that a male is in front of him at the ATM. The male is trying to...

0: Well, for two.
1: Too bad.
0: Not answering the phone at the moment.
1: Very good, thank you.
0: You are welcome. 923, Golf 251, good morning. 9, I have you, good morning. Can you just head down to 1 Green Island Boulevard to assist 7? It's going to be outside the Unibank ATM. State police should be on scene. We had a caller, John, stated the male in front of him at the ATM is claiming that John tried to rob him. No other info. Out. We're out of state, thank you.
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0: we try to make contact with Lewis, but he's not answering the door, so you can clear it out for now. Okay.
1: Receive that, but thank you.

0: 4.
1: I'm going to start you in 2 over to 386 Shrewsbury Street. It's going to be outside the Anytime Fitness. 911 only phone, anonymous caller, stating a black male is outside wearing a sweatshirt, trying to get into the gym. States he does not have a fob to open the door. Just trying to get him.
0: Right.
1: Received, thank you. 2, you copy that?
2: 2, I'm with him.
1: Received, thank you.
0: Seven.
1: Go, 7.
0: No attempted robbery. The guy at the ATM was just drunk. They were separated there. I'll say you can clear it out.
1: Received. I have another one for you guys.
0: Go ahead.
1: 14 Addison Street, apartment 14, disorderly coded. It's going to be Debbie calling. States a female named Lisa was in their apartment. She doesn't believe. She then called back about an hour later. Stated that female's not outside jumping around the courtyard and does not live here and would like to speak to police.

Look. Show me I was mass red. 1-2 Foxtrot 6-8-0 Maine at Wellington. I should be on top.

0: Go ahead. No answer from Debbie, times three.
1: It's up and out, there's nothing showing.
2: Thank you, have a good night. Achieve, thanks, you as well.
0: Ebony calling, states, she needs to make a report that a resident, Peter Castelbo, is reporting a staff member pushed him earlier. No other info. I'm going to see if thank you, break. Oscar 9.
3: 9.
0: Saw you down to 4848 Mitchley Lane for a Melissa Nisha after at Caller Timmy states his blue BMW X6 was keyed while he was inside the gym. No suspect info, just looking to make a report.
3: No, I have it.
0: All right, see you next.

0: Racy 268 Channel Street, commercial alarm with the Antonio's back motion.
1: I'll let you know.
2: This person is just trying to get a membership. He was invited to come back tomorrow morning. And go ahead, Alco 5.
3: Ready to see, thank you. Oscar 2, I have another one for you.
1: Go ahead.
3: It's going to be 1717 Goldwith Road for a check. Area resident from across the street states there's a couple verbally fighting in their apartment. Unknown which one. Possibly apartment 8 states the balcony has an American flag on it. This year, the female says something about the male throwing things, but other than that, appears to be verbal at the moment, unknown weapons.
1: Right, I have it, fortunately.
3: Receive, thank you.
4: 184.
3: 184.
4: Can you put me out with a suspicious motor vehicle? It's unoccupied at the time. Just left running in the parking lot here. You just put them in. Plate 6 Lima Hotel Juliet 75. The cat comments.
3: Hey, affirm, I have
4: it. I mean, you also want to check and see if we could contact the owner of this vehicle. At least get the apartment information.
3: Receive.

Go ahead. That thing appears to be locked and secure. Can you call it off? Goodbye. Reach it.

0: Channel 240.
1: What?
0: I got driver info. I was coming back from Ashland, Mass. I have no phone number associated with

0: None. Alright, you can clear this out in the meantime. The parking lot is completely empty. No blue BMW here. Clear up.
1: Badger, I'm sorry about that. So the caller did leave. He went home. He's right down the street. 1 second. 48 Midgley Lane. Should be right around the corner.
0: I have it.

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1: But
0: I got nothing matching that name. The only name I got is Grace Carmody, last involved in since 2014. I do have a couple phone numbers I could try.
1: It's alright. She came down and spoke with me through the glass door and refused to answer any questions, refused to let us in. She stated she was going to let her boyfriend come down and speak with us, and that has yet to happen, so. We're going to give her a few more minutes, so we'll clear out of here.
0: Right, thank you.

0: ничего.
1: Promise that the keys are dropped off with a note to the leasing office just to get the driver. We're taking them while I look for them keys.
2: Receive that, thank you.

0: one R, one Romeo. I'd be the basement apartment with a 24-year-old male with mental health evaluation, not making any sense and threatening people. I guess he's being combative.
1: Go ahead, Howie.
0: Risky, 11 to assist.
2: No, go ahead, as I will.
1: Nine. Trev. Would you mind just giving me the incident number, please?
3: And 86379.
1: Thank you.
3: You are welcome.

I guess the male is supposed to be on the back porch. This is called in by a gentleman who isn't familiar with the patient. He just thinks he should be checked on.

0: 10.
1: Good.
0: I spoke with Peter. He's all set. He no longer wishes to report anything. You can clear this out. Cliff out.
1: We're gonna see. I got one more for you.
0: Go ahead.
1: In 19 Kelly Square, apartment number 2, for an assist. Isaiah Gordon, 92201, states his landlord's husband, John Mullen, unknown DOB, apparently owed them a security deposit back, and when Isaiah confronted him about it, John started yelling and screaming at him. Stated John's no longer there. They would just like to speak to police about their options.
2: I live at this location. She yelled at him, and he moved a little bit, but he's still laying there. There's no weapons.
3: All right, I got it.

0: We have a Woodland Street.
1: It's 7 Woodland Street, the code of disorderly, it's room 19. Residents report there's a black male that's tall, skinny, and unknown clothing description, and a Hispanic female with short, stocky, unknown clothing description in the building that don't belong here. They want them removed. There's no weapons that the caller knows of. It did come in a while ago. I can call them back and see if they still need police.
0: Oh, yeah, that would be great. Thank you.

0: through 10, I got one for you guys.
1: Go ahead.
0: It's going to be out of progress, sex offense, 510 Cambridge Street at the Village Shelter. Selena Robinson, 10-8-93 calling. States she let a building manager, housing manager, Mikey, unknown full name or date of birth, use her phone the other day. And while he was using it, apparently he airdropped some private videos of the caller. She would like to make a report.
2: Outstanding, and we have it.
0: All right, so you have it. When you get there, just let me know. She has to buzz you in. I'll give her a call.

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Is there anybody on F2 with cruiser 76? 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

0: shorts with crosses on them, gray sneakers, stole a bunch of items, and took off on foot towards Duncan.
1: I have it.
0: Rosie, thank you. Hey, can you assist?
1: Hey, I got it.
0: Rosie, thank you.

0: 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I tried calling the number back, but there was no answer.
1: You answered clearly.
0: Reason.

0: 13 Lord Street. It's going to be the Dino's parking lot for a check. Jay, the owner of Dino's, calling states there's a male laying on the ground in the parking lot and another male standing over him. He doesn't feel comfortable going over to check what's going on. He thinks the male on the ground is unconscious, unknown what's going on. Receive 7, you copy that?
1: 7, I have it.
0: Receive, thank you. EMS was notified of stage for this.

0: It's going to be Washington Heights. It's going to be 7 Williamsburg Drive.
1: 15. We're going to be in car 82, Delta 226, Bravo 108. That's our call. We'll head that way. We should grab our maximum station.
0: Received. Call 15 and 13 that way. 12, you can back off. 11, you can back off.
2: 12, I have it.

0: You too.
1: We have a guard going up to 55 North Lake Ave. It's going to be Joshua Figueroa, arrest from 1 Merrick Street, Route 16. Chrissy.

0: All right, the northeast sector will be taking that. First one will be Route 4, then Route 2, then Route 3, and relief will be Route 5. If you go on the east side and advise them.
1: Proceed, Roland, now.
2: Three, I'm going to head that way as well.
1: All right, sir, thank you.
2: Echo 56, I'll stop that line.
1: Receive that, though.
3: Sierra 1.
4: Sierra 1, Zorn, go ahead.
3: Just making you aware, possible person with a knife, 1 Wigwam Hill Drive, passerby reported a male holding a knife in the middle of the road.
4: I get it.
5: Too, did the caller say he did anything with a knife, or is just holding his hand?
3: Negative, all we have is he was standing in the middle of the road with the knife.
4: Back off EA.
3: Rescue, thank you.
5: I thank you.
3: You are welcome.

0: 7.
1: Right.
0: Okay, no unconscious male out here, just an unhoused individual. He was moving along, declined any medical attention. Code 5, if you show me, headed to my guard.
1: Okay.

0: Zero one.
1: Yeah, I want to have that. What is he at?
0: 1 week on Hill Drive.
1: All right, I'm heading out there.
0: Marina 6.
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1: Angel, I'm getting Cruiser 20. 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On the lens.
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3: Two.

11 Gibbs Street for a check. Resident reporting a male appeared to be on 94C. He's walking around the parking lot. Same white male, white shirt and jeans. Michael, check on.

0: can you put me on a motor vehicle shop? It's going to be at the corner of Austin and Newberry. It's going to be North Carolina, Lima, Kilo Romeo 2443, LKR2443. It's going to be on a silver Honda Civic. I'll let you know.
1: Receive. Oscar 17.
2: All right.
1: He's out at Austin and Newberry.

0: 185 Madison Street for the mail with Lexane. I got it.
1: Social 32. Go ahead. You could clear it out. It's going to be a verbal. Receive.

0: 11 West Wilson Street, pretty quarterly. 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Employees reporting a female outside banging on the windows, refusing to leave. Black female, all black. 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
1: I have.
0: Three doses.
2: I got it.
0: Three doses.

0: I just spoke with staff. I said that female is GOA. She was a angry DoorDash driver. You can clear this out.
1: Great, thank you.

0: 100 Front Street, please. Along with EMS. Caller in a wheelchair. He's having difficulty breathing. He's a little altered over by Planet Fitness. They're just requesting some assistance.
1: Ready, I got it.

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0: Reese's.

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So, Oscar 4 is going to get up there from 1:30 to 3:30, followed by Oscar 2 from 3:30 to 5:30, and then Oscar 5 to 3:30.

0: report.
1: Good.
0: Can you please put me down for a check at the library and Trenton Hill Main Street? Oscar and Quiet.
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1: Sent in there.
0: Bruce, thank you.

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1: I have.
0: Connor and Caroline have made domestic history at 143 Canterbury Street, apartment number 2. Oscar, call to assist.
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1: 52 Country Club Boulevard, please, for disorderly. 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
0: I got it.
1: Three, what's this?

0: 6.
1: I'm sorry, were you guys still out on Hamilton?
0: No, we cleared out. EMS and fire were also with us.
1: We received all 3.
0: There you go, ahead.
1: I got a domestic 543 Grafton Street, apartment 2. Angela's calling, states respond, Mike Jerbo, 12-3 of 2010. Being disrespectful towards her, trying to hit her. Awesome spoken line. Six.
0: Six out.
1: Thank you.

0: good.
1: Alright, you can clear this out. All doors are locked and secured. Don't call it a false. Go up.

0: 11.
1: Spoke to Redlin here. He's not here. They said they haven't seen him or spoke to him.
0: Pussy.

0: 12 or 13.
1: Yeah, disregard. Sorry. Oscar 15.
2: 15, go ahead.
1: 139 Cambridge Street for disorderly. We have the fourth floor resident. He states there's a burgundy truck with a male inside causing a disturbance. Caller states that he knows the operator but would not give any info and answer any questions. He just said get here quick and hung up.
3: I have it.
1: 11. 8 Benefit Terrace, apartment number 1 for a missing person. We have Blanca Guzman calling. She's requesting a report for her daughter, Kimberly Ortega. She was supposed to be working overtime at Franklin County Emergency Dispatch Center, but the mother spoke with the supervisor out there, and he says that she left work yesterday at about 1:30 p.m. after being reprimanded and put on leave. Her close friends haven't heard from her since 3 p.m. today. We tried calling her, but it went straight to voicemail. Mother said she made some Q5 statements before going missing. She was last seen driving Mass Reg 3 Bravo Echo Tango 15. It's a 2021 Subaru Legacy color black that's registered to the mother.
2: Okay, team, you can back off 11 and we'll take care of that after we take care of this.
1: Receive 11, you can back off.

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1: Good.
0: 61 Seaver Street for the commercial alarm. It's going to be the Becker building. We have a Mike calling safety. He got a call from his alarm company. Would like an officer to do a walkthrough with him. He's going to be waiting outside of 51 Seaver. 18 to assist.

0: going to the hospital or anything like that, just let us know.
1: Should you all set over there?
0: Yeah, we should be good.

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1: Sierra 2.
0: Sierra 2.
1: I'm not sure if it's too soon, but any word on that ping for that email on the phone?

0: Perry Ave, Jimmy Mathridge, 1, Tango Juliet, 312. I'll let you know.
1: 316.

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0: 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Myself and Sierra 2 checked the home park in case the suspects seek refuge in their home park. About to show out here. We can go ahead and start.
1: Proceed.

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1: Cloud here. 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
0: Hershey's off the fifth.
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0: Hey, Lars.
1: What?
0: You just double sure, double check and make sure that the EA knows the right address, because I just seen them go the opposite way.
1: Okay, 31 Vernon, correct?
0: Alright, we're going to be in the corner of Vernon and Patterson.

0: Yeah, sure.
1: Got a call at 10 Huntington Avenue, comment number 2. Caller states her dog's head is stuck in a crate and she needs assistance.

0: Thank you.
1: Can I start you towards 23 Sigourney Street? It's going to be the basement apartment for Preserve Peace. We have Jamal Saheem calling. He's going to be outside in front of the building, requesting officer standby while he gathers some belongings from the house. He said his ex, William Coyle, is currently home. No 209A.

0: Ahsen.
1: Single.
0: 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Said he's not breathing, cold to the touch.

15. 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Going to be all clear, just a verbal. Receive.

0: appropriate party that the trash bin, Lincoln Street at Country Club in front of Raising Cane's has been emptied out and dumped all over the sidewalk?
1: Oh, yes. Oscar 2 discovered that this morning, and I've sent an email to customer service. They're aware.
0: Perfect. Thank you.
1: You're welcome.

0: Me, myself, and November 14 at Boston at Chino with 6 Hotel Echo Tango 88. We should be off that. We'll let you know.
1: Received.
2: 3 around the corner was 5.
1: Thank you.
2: November 5, myself, and November 6 right around the corner.
1: Received.

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1: Still all set?
0: Oh, yes, we are all set.
2: Great.
1: Wagon. Blow for the Chino, please.
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1: I do, thank you.
2: You're welcome.

0: 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I think with property managers being uncooperative.
1: I have it.

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0: Wagon FM FEMA will be clear. Thank you for the assist.
1: Very

0: Go ahead.
1: Can you put me behind Coles for the homeless outreach team? Thank you.
0: Very soon.

I do not. Okay, can you run me through, Paul? Mail it out. He's up in Refuse Medical.

Regarding threat 80 Washington Street, if I can head you over to the area, 102 Green Street, looking for a Honda Civic to be with Adam. It's regarding a black female that was chasing them in a gray BMW, confronted them with a bat. They took off, the suspect, Green Street, no direction of travel. He says he's got it on video.

Oscar 1. Actually, stand by. I was going to send you on a certain side, so I'm not able to get into the mail. Alright, Oscar 1, 141 Country Club Boulevard, 391 to the apartment. For the domestic, when I have the info, I'll give it to you.

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1: Go ahead.
2: It's out at 33 Herman Street with Mass Reg 5, Charlie, Mike, Kilo, 4-2. We'll wait, no.

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We have African homeless male harassing customers and they moved along. And you have a white male wearing a blue shirt and jeans. 19.

0: ask for one you call on?
1: I don't agree, but this room.
0: Go ahead.
2: Control, unit's clear. ME declined. I'll take the report.

0: 157 Canterbury Street for the residential alarm. It's going to be the knee-in residence, kitchen motion, also an entry-exit motion.
1: Thank you.
2: 13.
0: Can you assist the living at the alarm?
2: 13, we have it.

0: Simple.
1: Yes.
0: Could you please run me through a set of numbers for a check of East Park, for all that?
1: Right.
2: Good.
1: Where are you on from, again?
0: Motion, and then there's another one for entry exit motion.
1: Thank you.

0: I have that on the way to bed.
1: Go ahead.
0: All right, it's going to be for Section 35 at 100 Century Drive. Liaison's requesting to pick up Jeffrey Neal. According to them, he should be...
1: Yeah.

0: Ready.
1: I just have a room update. It's going to be 320 West.
0: Received, 320 West. Oscar 11.
1: And?
0: 157 Canterbury Street's coming back in. Do you want to swing back there, or do you want me to clear it up?
1: I want to check with my official to clear it out. Homeowner was on scene.
0: CR4.
2: CR4, what are the parameters of the earlier call?
0: It was a residential alarm to knee-in residence. Oscar 11 arrived, spoke with the homeowner who believes his wife is having some issues with the alarm panel, but everything was off the...
2: Yep, you can clear it up.
0: Racy, thank you.
1: Hey, other thing, thank you.
2: Alright, those two males, they were GOA. I spoke with the manager. They were gone already. They were cleared up.
0: Receive.

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1: Wagon on one wagon.
2: Wagon, go ahead, put a wagon.
1: Oh, 100th Century Drive for Section 35. For Section 35.
2: For 35. Okay, the taxi will be there.
1: Received.

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1: Go ahead.
0: You put us out, Charlotte at Woodland, with Mass Ridge, 3, Hotel, Delta, Zulu, 9-8. Hold it, you know.
1: Tracy. Well, do you want to head that way?
0: That's all I got.

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1: Good.
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0: 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Can you put us out at 64 Woodland with Mass Reg 29 Whiskey Alpha 73? I'll let you know.
1: Where is it? 12, what number was one? No, almost out of routine. Six.
2: Go on.
1: Give me a verbal warning if you show us clear.
2: Proceed.

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1: Received, 1021.

Oscar 4. We have 90 Madison for a suspicious person. Madison Place, a passerby states a Hispanic male, short hair, black and white shirt, black shorts, checking door handles of vehicles. He also said, try to use a credit card to open one of the doors.

0: 1.
1: Go on. 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Code 5.
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0: We'll be in the pass on Jefferson, behind 3 Jefferson with 2. We'll take one more.
1: Received. Oscar 9.
2: Tango.
1: Received.
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1: Received.

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1: Someone call me.
0: Yeah, the other day the stolen motor vehicle you had, what was the name of the guy you were looking for? Daniel Bain, right? I have that.
1: Hi.
2: Upset for some reason.
1: Yeah, right.
2: Nine TQ, so that way as well.

0: 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Ended mileage with that mule back to the courthouse, 30777, 30777 on the section 35.
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0: 20.
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0: 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I'm pretty sure I'm closer than you.
1: Receive, thank you. 19, you copy that.
0: Okay, I got it. Thank you.

0: 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All right, we're going to be near Elmark Auto Body, but down the alley at Nance Auto Body.
1: I have it.

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0: Behind Westerman's on Goddard Street, right behind the Irish Club. 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
0: Got it, thank you.

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0: 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She states her white Chevy tracks was hit last night or this morning. 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
1: I got it.

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0: 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I'll be all set. 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
1: Received.
0: Yeah, yeah, yeah, he's already getting up.
1: Received.
0: Hey, green clear. Command 53, hello.
1: Received.

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1: Go ahead.
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1: Yeah.

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0: 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EA wants to load her up, and they don't need anything from us. 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
1: Appreciate it.

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1: What?
0: Just show me heading in my guard.
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0: 13's all set. Wait, can you show me on my way to pick up my harness in the car?
1: Hey.

585 Lincoln Street for disorderly. Spectrum Health, I was requesting assistance removing a male, causing issues. He's stating he has a gun, no gun seen. It's a Joshua Midriz, 40 years old. He's currently laying on the grass on the Oriole Street side of the business.

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Here, Joanne.

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1: Spectrum Health, there was a staff member calling in.

0: No firearm. 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
1: Go to AO, then I'll back off.
0: Receive.
2: Three.
0: Good.
2: Can you get the caller back on the line, please?
0: Receive.

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1: Go ahead.
0: That female getting transported up the lake Ave will be code 5.
1: Appreciate it.

0: I'm clearing here. Report on file. I'm going to head over to 115 Stafford, try to get video of the suspect. I'll be all set.
1: Reese, do you want a separate set of numbers? Do you want me to just keep it under this one?
0: You can keep it under 237, eh?
1: Hey.
2: He's possible 603, does not seem to be breathing. Do you have any cars to assist 3? Or, sorry, to assist 7?
3: I can handle with him.
2: Receive.
4: I mean, if you're actually right nearby on like a street, who's calling me?

0: Lima 3 is just a resident who lives at this address.
1: Okay, wait, I'm Norton. No, I should phone up. Remember?

0: Discussion number, bad disregard. Number 18, LT. There's some guy running here. He's going to show me in the woods. Just make sure you can stage guys on your pain back there. There's going to be a tight run over here.
1: Receive.
2: When you can back off the southeast, I'll go help Route 3 on this call.
1: Receive.
2: And I have comments for 585 Lincoln when you're ready.
1: Stand by. Oscar 6 and Oscar 7, you can back off.
3: If I have it.
0: I'll head there to it, this one.
1: Receive.
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1: Receive.

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1: Received. I can take those comments whenever you're ready.

0: on the vote 14th, we're going to add a female to the roster, a male and a female.
1: The Wagoner?
2: And on my way up here.
1: Yeah. Reese, you just letting you know there's going to be a female now as well.
2: Yeah.

an area of Southridge Street near Holy Cross, black Chevy pickup truck with a mass reg 167 Alpha 25. The driver's racing around cars, almost causing an accident.

0: CBS Southwest Second Sergeant, Irving Street by Allen's Locksmith going toward Wellington is being shut down. They're going to clarify, get adequate signage and detour sign set up.
1: 04 Anza.
2: Receive.

0: Did you turn the last name Ferreira? First name Zachary. I think the date of birth, please, any info you have on him.
1: Received.
2: I just got flagged down at Fuller Park. One of their children said that there was a syringe that was full of fluid underneath the Green Street Bridge on the same side as the park. Said our kids were looking at it, and somebody should go pick it up immediately. Thank you.
3: By NERC. There are a number of those down there, so they were notified earlier yesterday to do that.
1: Receive a contact TPW.
3: ETA from them. They have to make some sort of arrangements to take care of that.
1: Receive.

0: are you busy? Any update on the date of birth for Ferreira?
1: On the 3 Ferreira, 217 of 93. We have his address, 11 Lake Ave, Carmen 1508.
0: What's the last name? Are we selling that?
1: Ferreira.

0: 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Hey, you were busy. I'm out with Mastak 4 Zulu Echo Whiskey 2-2, same location, 369 Lake Avemosa.
1: Appreciate it.

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0: All right. Her vehicle is registration was expired. She's heading to the registry right now. 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
1: 9 to assist. Go ahead, 2.
2: I've been released from my guard. You can tell me. Call 5.
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0: Zulu Whiskey Juliet 21, same location. I'm all set.
1: Received.
0: The issue is now open. Thank you for the assistance.
2: DEAU. 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

Oscar 18. 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Elder Services requesting a check on a William Donahue, 114 of 66. He misses meals. I guess there was a medical alarm here last night.

0: agency.
1: Can I start you to 21 Fruit Street, apartment 2B, 2 Bravo for a check? Elder Services are requesting a check on a William Donahue, 114 of 66. He misses meals. I guess there was a medical alarm here last night, but he wasn't transported.
0: I have it. Tony with me.
1: Thank you.

0: Good.
1: I called by from Roaring. It's just a company out here, doing some wildlife removal. What's it?
0: Hey, Steve.

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1: 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Can you just throw that in the cat comments, please? Appreciate it.
0: Received.

0: Good. If you use that November 6th back call with me, we're both going to be clearing out verbal warning.
1: Received.
2: Downtown 2. And Gonzalez, first name George in the system. I don't have a date of birth on. Should be a minute for me, a little short, maybe 5'5", 5'4".
1: Received.

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It's going to be Maria the Salvation Army. We have Raul reporting two homeless individuals refusing to leave the property.

0: of them are on the way.
1: Charlie 42.
2: Go ahead.
1: That mail's being transported to St. V's. You can clear it out.
2: I have it.

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1: You just create me an I number for an assignment. Use 911 Lincoln Square, and I'll take that I number whenever you have it.
0: Receive. Standby.

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1: Ready.
0: Can I get an iLet? Can I get the I number?
1: It's going to be 866-82. 866-82.
2: Go 14. Go.
1: Your I number is going to be 866-95. 866-95.
2: I have that. Thank you.

0: Archangelo, who also goes by Nash, 7-11 and 96. She left the supervised visit with her child, very upset and distraught, and they haven't been able to get in touch with her since.
1: Give me a minute, I'm going to the station.
2: Anything?
1: Good.
2: Alright, he's in here, but can we just go to the... Yeah.
0: Here's the...

0: 13, you can put yourself behind the Salvation Army with 11.
1: Here's you.
2: And Oscar 7. I'm going to point you guys over to 90 Quinsigamond Ave for an accident with injury. It's going to be pointing at Cambridge for a black SUV and a blue Highlander. Unknown injury.
0: I have it.
3: 7, I got it.

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1: Go for it.
0: I'll be headed back to Norton Street for a traffic. 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
2: 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Another one is a BMW i5 or 5.

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0: 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Anyway? One of the females wants to get checked out.
2: You knew what you did wrong. Perfect.

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I'll be out with Mass Tag 6, November 12th.

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1: Seven zero one eight six seven zero one.

0: Can you check on one?
1: So, go ahead.
0: Hi, please.
1: Going up. Receives wagon on.
0: Wagon's on.
2: Wagon, what size is it for you?

0: Sierra 4.
1: Sierra 4, I bet.
2: Wagon's on F2.
0: Wagon, can we get you up the lee cab for discharge?
1: Yep.
0: Thank you. 19, did you get up?
1: 19, I got out. I'm back. Go ahead.
2: We had that last one verbal warning and put me out with 1 Echo Bravo Alpha 6 Western location. All set.
1: I have it. In the DCF. Lady Santos, any other concerns about this?
3: No.
0: Negative. They had the appointment weeks ago and she was upset and they haven't been able to get in touch with her.

0: I'm looking for the wagon. Wagon on two?
1: Wagon is on.
0: Tim, go to five.

0: 6.
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0: East of me heading to Lake Cap to pick up my partner.
2: I got the road, Joshua.
3: Yeah, that's right. Yeah.

0: Advisor reporting two males fighting in front of the pizza shop here. One male is wearing a red shirt, unknown weapons. Oh, it's not me. Cargo says 2273 Lincoln Street for fight.
1: Three, I'm at the hospital picking up my other half. When he comes out, we'll fly down there.
0: Proceed, thank you.
2: One, I'll be by four, and I'll go with three.

0: go to.
1: There's no active fire and nothing showing at the moment.
0: Proceed to, I have that no active fight, nothing showing at the moment.
2: Clear.
0: Proceed 6, thank you.

0: Webby, can you see if that person's on emergency room side or the other side?
1: Yeah. Front entrance or the ER?
2: The ambulance there.
0: Okay, now.
1: Thirteen and 11, just an update. Two parties involved are supposed to be a Vanessa Bond and a Jenelle Rodriguez. We have a third party calling states that they're in each other's faces outside, and one of them has a baseball bat.
3: 13 and 11.

0: Still on the way.
1: Thank you, sir.
0: You're welcome, sir. Go ahead.
2: Citation issue. Just there now.

0: 16.
1: Go ahead.
0: We'll be clear of that hospital. Got on the cab. Cool fun.
1: Where are you? Posterior. Good, 18.
2: All right, William was transported to the V, and I'll just have a quick report. You can clear out, call 5.
1: 32. 1616. 536 Main Street. It's coded a stolen motor vehicle. Denise wants to report that she believes her Honda Civic was stolen from the parking lot here on Chatham and Main Street.

0: 40.
1: So we're at EA, please, to 714 Main Street, apartment 101, elderly female with dementia. Hello. Tony, I'll go with 19.
2: Receive, Tony. November 14, what was the tail end of that? I got an elderly female with dementia. Does she have some sort of complaint, or she's just confused?
1: She's incoherent right now, unable to speak, and,
2: Hey, 714 Main Street, apartment 101.
1: Yeah, it's a family member.
2: Here's you.
3: Providence Street, Worcester Rehab, second floor. The nurse, Anna, needs to report a physical altercation that occurred between two patients earlier.

0: I'm going up to the American Memorial. I'll be going to crash for you. So, where's my guard now?
1: Proceed, sir.

0: budget. They actually changed prior to my arrival, and they're on their way to get it out. Appreciate you.
1: Other number three.
0: Go ahead.
1: Stand by, I'll give her a call.

0: 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Mastag 9, Foxtrot, Foxtrot, 813.
1: For our app, can you tag that as a domestic incident just because it's involving his wife and there's a restraining order in process? There's going to be a report on file for that. You can clear it out.
2: She did.

0: Oh, great. Hey, I got to point you over to 192 Providence with 7. I just got another call. It's going to be for a fight. Yeah, females fighting in the hallway. A lot of yelling.
1: Yeah, that.
0: Oscar 7, you got that? There's a fight.
2: I have it.
0: Did my traffic get some door 3?
3: Code 5, the running double again.
0: Traffic 18, go ahead.
4: Stand by.
2: Three 0799.
0: 243.

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1: Go ahead.
0: 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The nurse is still here. I'll be out with her.
1: Receive.

0: 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I'll be out with NASDAQ 1, Kilo, Charlie, Golf, 93. 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
1: Call her, call back. We don't see her anywhere.

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Can be 2662 Romeo Oscar 997 Hotel.

0: This man's going to be Kenneth Richard. I have a phone number for him. I'm giving him a call. 774-271-0530.
1: Greasy, stand by.
0: Okay, Abbott.
2: Could you send another EA to 25 Queen Street? I have a female who's intoxicated.
3: Arrival.
4: Do you think?

Can I have the assault battery I number first? Proceed. It's going to be 86711. That's 86711. Take the flight one. That's going to be 86724. Thank you.

0: It says for. Do I have a fraud call, 124 Malden Street? You can speak with Erin, who's reporting she was scammed on Facebook Marketplace, and they got her credit card info.
1: One, I can, I'm code 5, I can take care of that. I'll be solo. 2-0-2-4-1.
0: 212.
2: Sixteen.
0: Go ahead.
2: Alright, we're out with a caller who flagged down. They parked in their dental building parking lot. I think the boulevard owns this lot, so can you see if they got the vehicle?
0: Wait for it.
2: It should be 3 Yankee Bravo Sierra 5-1.
0: Here's it.

It's actually gonna be two vehicles. So yeah, 2 Kilo Delta Alpha 9-2 is the other one that's probably towed.

Good evening. Within the last hour or two. Thank you.

0: head towards 660 Main Street, apartment 401. We have a third-party caller stating we received information that there's a 24-year-old female at this location cutting herself and attempting to cut herself with a knife.
1: We're 16, we're going to clear in a second, head over there.
0: Seriously, thank you.
2: Anything else I've dealt with?

0: Gypsy Rosado, 24 years old, that she cut herself with intent to harm herself.
1: Okay, that'll help us when we get there.

according to the call taker, Open Sky received this information from a fourth party, I guess, that received a picture from Gypsy herself that

0: Thank you, sir.
1: Officer 19.
2: Two. Go ahead, sir. What have you got in Lincoln Village?
1: About a check of welfare at 52 Country Club Boulevard. Jerome's calling from Boston, asking police to check on his friend, Sherry Willis. Doesn't have an apartment number. He hasn't been able to get a hold of her in about a week. He's going to run a MasterCard check. I don't have an assist right now. So just so I have it, get the apartment.
2: Affirmative.

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Therefore, you don't need permission to take a door. 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

0: back to riding double, clip 5.
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1: Hello.

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1: 31 Brigham Road.
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0: Okay, I'm going to head to 660 Main Street if you want to add CIT 9.
1: Received. Good.
0: You can back off fire. The gentleman just opened the door after all the knocking and everything.
1: Perfect, I got it.

0: 13, somebody else sat with us. What do you have at 6:16?
1: Was apparently harming herself. They were known.

0: circumstances. 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
1: Go again, sir.
0: We have the guards on the west side.

0: 6, can I put you guys over to 344 Harding Street? It's going to be Island Auto. We have the owner calling, reporting 5 young males on bike circling the business, harassing staff. Bikes did show a knife. It's going to be orange. We have it. Cargo 66, 344 Harding Street.
1: Knock on the door multiple times. I got no answer. And can you just change the apartment number? I'm actually 1110. Yeah, I'll be clear. I can go and assist.
0: Receive you. Thank you.
2: November 6, myself and number 5. Can you assist?
0: I'll be back up.

0: 7.
1: Gotcha.
0: Alright, we were able to calm everybody down. They do not want anything to do with the police. Staff was provided with profile numbers, so you can clear this out.

0: True.
1: Gorgeous. And yes, you have. I'm going to be staying late so I can help out with all.
0: Proceed to. Tree at 630 Plantation Street. Received a couple calls on it. Two black Jeeps.
1: Look, I don't know what.

0: 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They have fire and EA staging.
1: I have it.
0: $19. $12 for that.

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1: Alright, that female's being sectioned. She's heading out to the lake. Can you show us one of the station?
0: Receive.

0: Juan, can I get the I number when you have a chance, please?
1: No problem. It's going to be 86727, 86727.
0: Thank you.
1: Cool.

0: It originally came in for outside by the main entrance for a male in his late 40s, passed out, who is woken up and conscious now, but in and out of it in a mess. We're notified that he's awake, but he's become very agitated and aggressive, so they're requesting a route car.
1: I have it. I'm on arrival.
0: Reese. Fire and EA should be staging.
1: Well.

0: 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What's your location? Owing Tone Bar and Grill on Washington Street.
1: Receive. Yeah, have a good afternoon.
2: Receive, Lon and Clay. Have a good day.
0: A1 in custody, Elrington.
1: Receive 8. 1 in custody.

0: Is Lieutenant Garcia on too? I was looking for you.
1: Thank you.
0: You're welcome.

0: 0485. You can disregard that. I got a hold of the lieutenant.
1: Proceed.
0: Proceed.

0: Thank you. Ten Flower Hill Drive for a check. We have a third-party caller requesting a check on one of our customers, an 80-year-old named Larry Zellin. She says she hasn't heard from him. His mail is overflowing in the mailbox and his wallet's on the front seat of his car. I'll double-check with the hospitals right now.
1: I have that.
0: 18.
2: I have it.
3: The hospital got at University Campus, Ashley Ramos. Is she still in the ICU or has she been moved?

0: Well, they put you to 5 Northampton Street, apartment 1 for disturbance call. From the first floor, it's going to be a male and a female yelling at each other, arguing. Caller believes they're married. Once we check.
1: Hi, I'm on the way.
0: Carlos 15.
1: So, man, I can go at least one.
0: Appreciate you.

0: November 6. Is Sergeant Johnson on?
1: On F1. Good one.
0: Good. I'm just looking for permission to tow unregistered, uninsured, block on the public way.
2: Number 2, that's all set.
0: I have a thing, sir.

0: He's going to be doing the show up.
1: I have that at 14:46.
2: We're taking the cops off now.
0: Yes, Roger, I'm going to tell you that.

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1: Receive.
2: Switch to 2, call 5 on 1, switch to 2.

0: Gotcha. Well, it's all set with me. I can take care of that disorderly on 11 East Central Street. I got a comment.
1: Thank you. Thank you.
2: Thanks. If I give you a number, can you make contact with a parent, please?
1: Absolutely. Go ahead.
2: 774-366-4739.
0: 774-366-4788. Receive 6, I have it. Where do you need us?
1: Harding.
0: Okay. What's the closest cross street?

0: with Karen. I did leave a message advising them to give us a call.
1: Yeah, I have it back.

0: T87. Can you put myself in CIT 9 at 34 Lansing Ave?
1: Appreciate it.

0: 13.
1: One harassment order was served in hand. Report will be on file. We'll also head over to 1294 Main.
0: I have it.

0: One control on two, switch to one. So I have a call at 24 Catherine Street, reporting a dog in a crate with no water or food. It's covered in feces.
1: Why is this?
0: Basic. All right, clear. 1608. Have a good afternoon.
1: I'll see you, detail.
0: Animal control.
2: Just get numbers for 6 McKinley Road. Just ACO 4. I just picked up a bat there, and we'll be heading over to Catherine.

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1: Go ahead.
0: 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You can use 301 Lake Ave.
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0: I'm working Polar Park. 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It's going to be a Subaru Crosstrek. It's going to be a Mass Reg Charlie 9019.
1: Proceed.

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1: What?
0: Yeah, Master Edge 7. Alpha, Charlie, Yankee, 84. All set. Mazda 3 Sedan, Master Edge 3 Mike Echo Yankee 6-2.

0: walk? 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Joe, Boulevard closed from behind that building. There's no pliables parking.
1: Okay, so like the side street hogs where, where the city is, like the Mean Street.
0: Yeah, there's a little lot for the residents behind that building. 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Although any other roads would be city roads. I can't tell from there.
1: Perfect, thanks, Harsh.

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1: Is anyone out there in Cruiser 55?
0: Two Dave's had it. I'm not sure if he said in or not. According to you said dispatcher, should be on his way.
1: All right, then. Thank you.

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0: Same guy, start your road 134 South Bridge Street. Any vehicle obstructing? It's going to be the parking lot of Girton Graphics. Caller stating her assisted living van's boxed in. She's unable to get out. Traffic 26. I'll be out with Matt Ridge 3 Alpha Echo High 4. All set.

0: door. We're clear from Catherine Street. We have the dog. Just a heads up, we'll be heading to Webster Square, so we'll be on the west side.
1: Proceed.
2: Very long, sir.
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in car 14. 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Seven with EMS, 119 Providence Street. It's going to be the fifth floor. 4-year-old female, they're sectioning her. It's being combative.

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0: Turn 2 from Pole Park to Boulevard Towing, approved by Captain Johnson, 58728.
1: At 1530.

0: 3-4. And the ending mileage to that is going to be 58.7.
1: 1531.

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0: there's no poop.
1: Go ahead.
0: We'll be taking this one. Or at least has that vehicle. Crash report will be on file. Have a good night.
1: You as well. Have a good night.

0: Oscar.
1: For Holland Road for a 911 hangup. It's been holding like a half hour now. Call from this address, no answer on callback. Phone number's not on that. Do I have any available cars that can start that way to assist 11?
2: 17, our car just pulled into the station. We got no.
1: Received, thank you.
3: The car that can start to 3 South Cambridge Street for fire department assist. Reports of a loud explosion, no fire.
4: That way.
3: Thank you.
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0: 9.
1: Not sure if you got this earlier, but the guard that was in ICU 677 has been moved to 320.
0: First, you moved to West 320, got it. Eastside official.
1: You're full good.
0: That guard at the ICU 677 has been moved over to West 320, shortly to where.
1: West 320, got it.
2: Hey, Sergeant Vaughn, I think I got that. I'll notify the sheriff's office of the change.
1: All right, Joe.

0: 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Is there a apartment listed for this call?
1: This is 24 Holland Road.

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1: Downtown Fred.
0: Can you send an EA to the front of Union Station outside for an unresponsive female?
1: Three.

0: 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We'll be following one for caution.
1: Racing.

0: 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Can I just get the I number when you have it?
1: Yes.
2: Jack 11.
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0: 21 Clearview with PIT 9.

Sorry, this was apartment 2, and could you just throw William Campbell, 33 of 57, into the comments? He was just having some phone trouble. There's no issues over here, but if it comes back in, that's what it was.

0: 11.
1: 11.
0: Kind of starts you towards 52 Crystal Street, apartment 3. It originally came in as a disturbance and then an animal complaint. And now we have Natasha calling stating assaulted and she has bruises to her face. Not sure if the other female is still outside. EA is on the way.
1: Where is it?
0: 17.
1: Where is it? 15, I'll be in car 48. 70, please.
0: Okay, thank you. 17, we're already with 11. We can keep going. Where is it?
1: 13, I'm just swapping out my car and then I'll head over there.
0: Alright, thank you.

0: 2. 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
1: Received.

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1: Traffic.
0: Okay, same location. I'm going to be out at Massred's 2 Zebra Hotel Yankee 63. I'm all set. 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

0: 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Speak to Angel. Someone took out a bank loan in his name. I got it.
1: It's going to be 205 Chandler Street along with fire and EMS. It's going to be inside the Family Dollar. We have a employee reporting a mail down.
2: We have it.
3: We're in 52 Fazio. Good afternoon.
0: Good afternoon. 10.
2: Good.
0: 4, Clap Street. Attempted beanie, not in progress. Speak to Rowett. Someone tried to break into his house overnight.
3: Receive.

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1: Good afternoon. 3, I gotta check the welfare for you. 10 Auburn Street, the Sobel Living House, the nurse, Julie Collins, they wanted to check on a client, Jacob Lansky, who was by Ellie, 22 years old, was acting erratically, made Q5 statements and took off. Now I'm turning and he's sitting outside on the lawn and they still want him, somebody to go over and check on him.
0: 3, I got it.
1: 2, what's this?
2: 2, I got it.
3: 1, I'm close by, you can back off too.
1: 2, disregard.
2: What's that?
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1: Good afternoon.

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0: 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Could you put me on a DSC, please? 540 Chandler.
1: Appreciate it.

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0: Thank you.

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0: before.
1: Put a domestic 40 every Gaylord Boulevard if I'm in number 28. On a text to 911, a Borsa, Ajamel said her father's physically assaulting her. Office 6.
0: Alright.
1: This 440 ever Gaylord.
0: Valley, I'll go with him.
1: Greasy 6, this Chad Valley, I'll go.
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1: Good.
0: Flynn says that male, they're going to UMass Memorial for the unknown medical. Code 5, we'll do a report.
1: Appreciate it.

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Going to be our Master Edge 2 Golf, November Victor 3-7. I'm all set.

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1: Can you change the address of this accident to Southwest Cutoff at West Rose Street, but passing the intersection going towards the plaza?
0: Great, Steve.

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1: Mass Red 7, Nancy Victor, 739, all set.
0: Disorderly 504 Cambridge Street, inside the GM Mart. Employees reporting a male and a female yelling at each other, refusing to leave.
2: I got an affair on the corner, I'll let you know.

0: applied towards 504 Cambridge. Female is now calling. She's having an altercation with her boyfriend.
1: I'm following a second. We're pretty close. We'll head over there with 10.
0: 386, that she got.
1: Hey, I'm already on the way.
0: 386.

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All we got is a black male, black shirt. 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

0: 11.
1: Bush is inquiring if they're still needed on Crystal Street. All set. Thank you.
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2: 11.
1: Well, they're in the lost property call, 7 Albert Street. So I got a call, is actually going to be at 45 Grand Street, apartment 119. Needs to report. He lost 2 money orders when he was moving. His name's Sandro.
2: Prison.

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1: We got it.

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1: Sixty-five Water Street for the disorderlies. There's people using 94 C's and yelling at each other behind the building. Want them to move along.
0: We have it.
2: Okay, bye.

0: 34 Irving Street, apartment 3, fire EMS. Can be for a female having trouble breathing, possible arrows.
1: We have that.
0: 17.
2: Received.

0: You created a call for a check on the welfare, 35 Elliott, apartment 1. There's a complaint waiting at Edward and Reservoir Street that the roof guy to. Guy in the house, Renee RC, has made a few suicidal threats and they want him checked on. There was also mention of possibly a firearm in the house.
1: I'll take her a month, so I can give him a call if she loves.
2: If you could, just have them have someone open the door and leave it open. It's a long building.
3: I have it. Call him right now.
2: Thank you.
1: Hello.
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0: you.
1: Yeah, take that check to welfare at 35 Elliott Street.
2: See everyone. Can you send off the 4-hour refill from then on the particulars, please?
1: Received. He hasn't cleared Everett Gaylord yet.
2: Okay, once he's clear.
1: Two disregard.
0: Disregarded.
1: Two, I got an assist a citizen for you. 167 Eastern Ave, apartment number 2. Speaker Rosa, she's outside, the building owner has a plumber there to fix a leak in the second floor, and the tenant won't let him in.
3: I have it. I'll be all set.

0: agree.
1: Sixteen, according to the caller, the house manager will be announcing your situation.
0: We have it. We'll be pulling up in about a second. I can see fire from down the street.

0: 2, all set. Where is it?
1: Sir, I'm just saying that this call came in over 2 hours ago. If you haven't done so, you might just call her back and make sure she's home.
0: Maybe she'll leave the door open, but I'll check with her.
1: Appreciate it. Thank you.

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0: Four.
1: Four.
0: Alright, Wagon has that mail. The female left for the night. I'll be going on board and clear it out. And myself and the valley will start towards the village.
1: Racing.
2: Four after 21. Catching on.

0: across from 1025 Main Street. I'm not sure the address here. 1030 maybe, I'm not really sure.
1: 3 City, all set?
0: Oh, yeah.

0: Good. Not an overdose. Email going up to UMass for an unknown medical. Could you just generate another I number? Same address. You can code it to sort of a person. Carlos Vasquez was advised to go inside.
1: I have
0: one, I got it.

0: OCAV, Toyota Accident with Injuries, is an automated crash notification.
1: One second. If the caller's not here, I can come back.
0: She's actually coming out.
1: I have it. I can take care of OCAV. I should be done here quick.
0: PC, 6 disregard.
2: I got it.
3: Echo 44.
0: Echo 44.
3: Could you just let the EA know that we're on the 4th Street, we'll be on that side?
0: Receive.

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1: Appreciate it.
2: Report, code 5. Receive.

0: who you calling?
1: Yeah, just be advised that accident's on the phone. Sorry, I don't know.
0: I got that, thank you.

0: 70.
1: Good.
0: You said 9. I'm there for disorderly. Pleasant at Mason. I just had a male take off on us. I had a warrant.
1: Chrissy, do you want to put any names in the comments?

0: Yeah, it looks like he might have taken a left onto Mason. He's going through the backyard, coming from the market by the fellow. We pulled up and off. Girlfriend's still at the corner, so I don't know if we'll try to loop back around it. Tell you.
1: John, what's you wearing?
0: Looks like a black shirt. Couldn't tell, he was inside the store. Did you get a warrant? Just a shoplifting warrant. No need to go crazy.
2: Did you clear that stop in order to check the welfare? It's all set.
1: Recent.

0: Union Station.
1: Yes, go ahead.
0: Again, that's Texas Welfare Call. Denise Burke's calling from Southbridge, reporting her 13-year-old son. Tony Burke called him from Union Station saying somebody was there was going to kill him. 13-year-old male, curly hair, sweatpants. That's all she knew.
2: Let's see if we have that. We check in the area with the details.

0: Right.
1: Loving Tobias, Bowling Way, GameStop. Staff said a mail came in that somebody stole his bike and he was waiting outside.
0: Proceed.

0: 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Fire went. 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
1: I have you. 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Right around the corner.
0: Racing.

0: Pastor, on for Impact tonight.
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0: Okay, I'll go up to 6.

Union Station. 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

0: Check Philadelphia, 190 Mountain Street East, apartment 246. 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It's female. Mitman Kang just had two babies in the NIC unit, and she made some Q5 statements and went home.
1: Okay.

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1: Crazy. 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
1: 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I found that male, and he sounds like he's also it. I'll do it then.
0: 3-6-7, disregard.
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1: 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Should have 42. Speak to Lawrence about harassment.
0: Received.

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1: 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Lewis says a large crowd gathering outside wants to move along.
2: Mary.

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1: Yeah, affirmative. Just came in 85 Harding.

0: 3.
1: Alright, the sheriff department took possession of now mail. We all fell with us. Can you show me into the station to drop out the shackles on the cuffs?
0: 3-6.

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0: Southwest 15 Salem Street with the A and Fire. 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
1: You're out of the way.
2: 15 5, that's why I'm going to head over there.

0: We have Chelsea Foley calling, who's currently not in the city. She states that the father of her child, Timothy Cole, 9/11 and 92, just called her extremely DK, saying that he was going to take their 3-year-old son and then drive to Leominster, and she's concerned because she believes he's intoxicated. She states that he operates the Silver Subaru Legacy Mass Reg 5 November X-ray, X-ray 1-5. I think he should be checked on.
1: Okay.
0: 17.

0: I'll be doing an accident report. The owner for the Toyota is going to request his own tow with AAA. They advise him that AAA doesn't take accident cars, but he said he's going to try. Did you get a call? Let us know.
1: Appreciate it.

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Just check on the welfare at this time. And we'll be checking the area for it.

0: Pound for five.
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0: Five, we're firing EMF 120 Front Street. It's for a 30-year-old male down on the ground. Possible overdose. 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
0: You just put us out, motor vehicle stop, Southridge at Sergeant, 6 Kilo November, Foxtrot, 2-4, we're all set.

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1: 3 for trespassing, 22 Shattuck Street, apartment 1. We have a caller who not very cooperative and wants to remain anonymous, reporting multiple people staying in the apartment above, says they don't belong here, they don't live there, they also broke a window.

0: 2 to assist.
1: Wherever.
0: Received.

0: Tori, it's going to be 101 Chadwick Street, apartment C3, Charlie. Apartment's going to be on the second floor. We have Jamie with Elder Services calling. He needs us to check on a Ronald Tibbetts, unknown date of birth. States from ALF, rehab, MIA, and his son had recently killed himself. Male is, has had severe mental health issues since and is known to be aggressive. Unknown if there's any weapons in the home. Just wants male checked on.
1: God damn it.

0: street. It's going to be security reporting a male just assaulted one of the security officers. They have him contained in the ER right now. I guess he's out of control. Black shirt, blue shorts, long hair. No weapons. Received. One, are you still at five?
1: One, I'm still at five.
0: Okay. You can assist, please.

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We've been relieved by the Sheriff's Department.

0: Received. Oscar 9, what's this?
1: Hey, we'll be all set. CIT isn't working tonight, correct?
2: CIT 7, who's 8?

0: That female just called back, stated that male is Silver Subaru Legacy. We do have a full plate now. It's going to be 5, Mike, X-ray 15. Just past Walgreens. He's going to CVS on Park Ave. It's very DK. The female does have her child now.
1: Okay, so the child is no longer with that individual?
0: Affirmative. The mother now has a child.
1: Okay, we have it. We'll try to check the air for them now.
0: 36.

0: 11C1 ionic acid disorderly. We have a call from Sycamore. So there's a group of people using 94C's in the alley across from the parking lot at 661 Main.
1: 13.

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0: Reiki 4 Junior X-ray for 535 also. Thank you.
1: You see?

baggy pants, walking with a stroller with a child in it. States they were acting very erratic and almost pushed the child onto oncoming traffic. Call up if you need any more information. Westbound onto Cambridge.

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